0: was the Concerto Grosso in G Minor by Francesco Gemignani. We heard it performed by Europa Galante. Just ahead is music by Charles Gounod. We're going to hear the String Quartet No. 2 in A, performed by the Cambini Quartet of Paris. That and much more for you. This is the Night Music here at 89.9 WDAV. I'm Keenan Harmon. As the Mint Museum is wrapping up its Caravaggio exhibition, 7th Street Concerts is presenting Murder, Music, and Caravaggio Friday, October 9th at St. Peter's Episcopal Church in Charlotte. It's not a traditional concert. Rather, it's an event that combines music, theater, and art. Kristen Olson, 7th Street Concerts Artistic Director, and lutist John Linty are the guests on this week's Piedmont Arts Podcast episode. And they talk about how this original concept came together. Also on this week's episode is Phil Valvra's Fanfare, which will give you info on things you might want to do in our area. 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
1: 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Like this sound we call a button, and this one we call a stinger. See, that's fun. There's new theme music as well, and you can hear it all in the episode that drops October 26th at wdav.org/podcast, Apple Podcasts, iHeart Podcasts, YouTube, and Spotify.

0: Bess, You Is My Woman Now, from the opera Porgy and Bess by George Gershwin. We heard featured on cello Julian Lloyd Webber with the Royal Philharmonic. Before that, we heard the Eastman Rochester Pops Orchestra perform Summer Skies by Leroy Anderson. And before that, pianist Carol Rosenberger performed the Lament, or the Maja and the Nightingale, from Goyesus by Enrique Granados. Just ahead is music by Edvard Grieg. We're going to hear the famous Morning Mood from his Peer Gynt. We'll hear that with the Malmö Symphony. Plus music by Sibelius and Percy Grainger. This is 89.9 WDAV. I'm Keenan Harmon here with the Night Music this Monday.
1: 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Music is more than sound. It is inspiring. It is healing. It is a lifeline. 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

Hungarian Rhapsody No. 6 by Franz Liszt. Kurt Mazur conducted the Gewandhaus Orchestra. 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An overture by Telemann up now. The Berlin Baroque soloists are conducted by Rainer Kussmaul.

0: Mozart's Violin Concerto No. 5 in A with violinist Pinchas Zukerman and the National Arts Center Orchestra of Ottawa.
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Music by George Friedrich Handel. 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Here's a piece by Gioachino Rossini, the Dance Air No. 1 from the opera The Siege of Corinth. 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